I was thinking about something. 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A. You're always pressing my buttons.

I was thinking about something. Q. Why do programmers prefer dark mode? A. Because light attracts bugs.

find my voice, a whispered secret, a haunted choice. The city's grip, it holds me tight. I'll vanish soon into the night.

I was thinking about something. A bite walks into a bar looking pale. Bartender says, "You look like you've seen a ghost." Bite says, "I just lost 8 bits."

Ableton Live feels like opening a new hallway of sound, a place where the session view lets you launch ideas on the fly instead of dragging them along a static timeline. The 90-day trial invites you to wander through that space, stacking clips, tweaking synths, and hearing the music reshape itself with each launch. As a generative tool, you might type a prompt like DAW tempo plus piano plus 90 BPM plus no vocals and let the arrangement sprout a looping bed ready for any mood. This could change things for creators who thrive on improvisation and want their pieces to breathe as they do.

FL Studio is the DAW that helped shape hip-hop's pulse, and it still feels like a playground of beats when you dive in. Once you buy it, you own it forever. No subscription chasing you. The free trial opens every window and every plugin, only holding back the ability to actually save your tracks, so you can explore without commitment. Imagine typing a prompt into a built-in generator, lo-fi chill hop plus mellow piano plus 78 BPM plus no vocals, and watching the smooth music bed sprout in seconds. It could be the key for a budding producer who's been hesitant to invest in gear, giving them a safe space to experiment and hear themselves create.

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I'll vanish soon into the night.

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That little rawness in the timing, the presence in the gear. I told Gut once. He said, yeah, that was enough.

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I'll vanish soon into the night.